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2: The 3 o'clock prayer. 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O fountain of life, immeasurable divine mercy, cover the whole world and empty yourself out upon us. O blood and water which flowed out from the heart of Jesus as a fountain of mercy for us, I trust in you. Holy God, Holy Mighty One, Holy Immortal One, have mercy on us and the whole world. Holy God, Holy Mighty One, Holy Immortal One, have mercy on us and the whole world. Holy God, Holy Mighty One, Holy Immortal One, have mercy on us and the whole world. Amen. Jesus, King of Mercy, we trust in you.
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4: Oras, alas 3:02 kahaponon, may ganang balita karong orasa. Gito giya ni IBP Misamis Oriental Chapter Past President Attorney Edgar Esma sa mga Senator Judge. Ang evaluation sa reklamong pagpanghulga ni Vice President Sara Duterte sa kinabuhi ni President Ferdinand Marcos Jr., First Lady Liza Marcos, o gakanhi House Speaker Martin Romualdez. Mato ni Kwarisma, ang usaka dunay tulubagon sa pagsunod sa balaod ang usaka public officer o impeachable officer.
5: Ako yung pangutanon kung ako nang hulga, it's not impeachable kay yanong lungsuranon man. Pero kung public officer ka nga, impeachable officer ka, that could although subject ni sa senior judges, that could constitute a betrayal of public trust. An man dun yun, ako si Tarpulano, presidente or vice presidente sa Pilipinas, nagasaad, nangamutuman ko sa balaod. Ang pagpanghulga ba, pagtuman sa balaod, yes or no? You have betrayed the public trust. Mga tao, nisalig ka ni mo, o niya nang hulga ka, nga musupak na kagbalaod. 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But I give it to the impeachment judges, atong senator judges, kung unsay ilang sound evaluation on the matter.
4: Ang pamahayag ni IBP Misamis Oriental Chapter Past President Attorney Ed Quaresma. 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
6: Betrayal of public trust is a ground for impeachment, correct?
7: That is correct. I think it's in the Constitution.
6: Right. And are you saying that once you reach your findings, because we're all waiting for that, you will, is it correct to say that you will file another impeachment case against VP Sara?
7: Oh, thank you for that question.
8: Objection,
7: so that I can
8: Your Honor,
7: explain.
8: That is speculative.
9: I think the witness is competent enough, and in fact, thank the counsel for his question. I'm interested to hear what the witness will also answer.
7: Thank you, Mr. Presiding Officer. The betrayal of public trust as the issue in the impeachment court, we don't need to investigate even if we pinpointed the person contracted. Because the point being is, the betrayal of public trust was already been consummated when she publicly admitted. There is already an admission that she contracted a killer, a mamamatay tao or assassin, to kill the president. And that itself is already an admission. At sinabi pa niya, pumayag na yung kinausap kong mamamatay tao. That constitutes betrayal of public trust. Why? Because the oath of office of the president, sabi niya, she will execute the law and do justice to every man. So, pag nagbalakang pumatay, at ginawa mo yan, that is no justice to every man. It's not execute the law. Execute the president yung gusto mong gawin dyan.
6: Your Honor, with all due respect, Your Honor, I know that NBI Director took pains in explaining his answer, but his answer already contains conclusions of fact and law. And may we ask, Your Honor?
8: May I respond, Your Honor?
6: I'm not yet done. In keeping, Your Honor, with this court's ruling last week, may we ask, Your Honor, that it be stricken off the record, Your Honor. My answer was pretty simple.
9: And counsel for the lead prosecutor.
6: My question was pretty simple. Sorry.
8: Your Honor, ang depensa po ang nagtanong kung mapapatunayan na nag-commit ng betrayal of public trust, kung sasampahan pa ng impeachment ulit at sinasagot lamang po ng testigo, consummated na ang betrayal of public trust dahil may kausap ng tao na pumayag na to execute the president, the first lady, and the former speaker.
6: That's precisely the ground for our motion, Your Honor. Can we get the ruling, Your
9: Honor?
6: The
9: motion to strike off is denied. Let the answer of the witness remain in the records. That was his answer, counsel. However, interpretative it may seem with respect to the law, since the witness was qualified yesterday as not only being the NBI director, but also engaged in the legal profession for decades and is in fact a former law dean. Let that remain in the records for the consideration of the senator judges. You may proceed, counsel.
4: Ang susunod na pamahayaga nila Defense Counsel Attorney Mark Binluan, House Lead Prosecutor Congressman Jervil Luestro, o Impeachment Court Presiding Officer Chis Escudero. Og karon sa tuang Magnum News Hunter, gibutyag nga kapig usa ka gatos ka mga benepisyaryo gipaubos sa DILP sa DTI Misamis Oriental. Sa balita og serbisyo niya si Magnum Hunter 19, Mencho Kabaktulan.
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